Andrew Rip, 88.3 The Wind. Happy Friday, Michelle. It's so good to be with you. Lots of Turn It Up songs for you tonight as we celebrate the weekend together.

0: Oh, to hear those words, well done. Good and faithful servant. I was talking about that song last night. David Leonard, On the Wind. Coming up, I pulled out more favorites. Jeremy Camp, Carly Ann Taylor. Good song from Rhett Walker, Jordan Felice, and more.
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Rhett Walker with that one, 88.3 The Wind, a little hope and encouragement. Congratulations to the class of 2026. Now listen, let me tell you this, you don't have to have it all figured out. So often, especially at graduation, everybody goes, what are you doing next? And if you don't know, you don't know. That's okay. I think one of the great resources is Youth with a Mission, YWAM.org. The discipleship training school they have is 6 months. They have it all over the world. They have specialties if you're a photographer or a dancer or a hiker or a surfer, or, you know, and it's just an amazing 6 months to seek the heart of God. I had the privilege of going to Brisbane, Australia to teach at a YWAM discipleship training school 6 times. I flew to Australia 6 times. It's a long flight. But it was pregnant with destiny. 27 nations represented of young people who came the first 3 months. They really find out who they are in Christ and the Father heart of God. And the next 3 months, it's outreach. And they go to nations and bring the gospel. My oldest daughter, Alicia, did her DTS in Ireland. And just life-changing time. So you might want to look into that. You don't have to jump right back into the next, but this is a good resource, YWAM.org. It's Youth with a Mission. 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

0: Holy, I love it. Stars Go Dim on the Wind. 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It's been kind of fun. Lots of our favorites coming your way tonight. Little Pat Barrett and Corey Asbury next.
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I want to be a burning one, don't you, Pat Barrett? On the wind, every time I hear that song, I think of that quote from John Wesley when he was asked, why do so many people come to hear you preach? He says, I set myself on fire and people come to watch me burn. That's so good. I want to be a burning one, don't you? Sidewalk Prophets, 88.3, The Wind.

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Great music from Peter Burton. Where would I be? Thank God I'll never know, right? Hey, Jesus' words in John 10:10, I have come that you would have life and life to the full, an abundant life. I always think of this kids' cassette that my children grew up with, bullfrogs and butterflies, and they talk about an abundant, wonderful life. I pray that you would draw from that well, the fullness of God for your life today. Here's Colton Dixon.

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7: Hope in the midst of life's challenges.

It's time. Let's make heaven crowded. I love that. Josiah Queen's brand new one, On the Wind. Well, whenever I see these kinds of things, I copy them over and send them to my daughters for my grandkids. Lots of freebies for the month of June. If you're looking for some things to do, I know Home Depot has free craft events. Lowe's is offering a free build event. Michael's has free craft events for kiddos. Target's offering something special. Pizza Hut is back with the Book It. Very, very cool. Do you remember doing that with your children as they were younger? As they read books over the summer, they get free pizzas. And I know the library is such a wonderful resource, especially when it's hot. Go sit in the air condition. The kids section usually has wonderful things for kiddos. Barnes & Noble's offering story time on Saturdays. Just check out what book they're reading. Be sure you look into that. Pottery Barn has a free Father's Day craft event going on. So lots of neat things happening in our community. Our family calendar's got some good ideas. You can check that out here at thewind.radio.

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I need a peace that only heaven knows. Jesus, could you please just sit and cry with me till I can sing, till I can sing.

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0: Clef Schleter on the Wind. Interesting, a couple songs about valleys. Sometimes we just want to stay on the mountaintops. I know I do. We don't want to be in the valleys. But, you know, it's that place as we worship that the Lord sustains us. That's where all the fruit grows, all the produce grows. That's where the wells are, the living water is. So just drink deep, right? Clef Schleter with that great reminder. Brand new song. I've got some Matthew West, a little Elevation. Let's see, Crowder. I've got good songs coming up next.
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Well, we're inviting you to help us keep some folks in our community cool over the summer. 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

Rescue Me with We the Kingdom, 88.3 The Wind. I'm Michelle. Well, while we were on our mission trip, we went to George Mueller's first orphanage. He cared for over 10,000 orphans. Amazing story. From the time he was 70 years old to 90, he traveled over 200,000 miles. He preached in 42 countries. He not only cared for orphans, he established 117 schools. He provided education for over

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1: And life seems to be going so much faster. Slow down and live in the right now.
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1: The Wind.

Love those God did it moments, don't you? Micah Tyler on the winds. I'm Michelle. I'm so glad you're listening. Let me share this with you from Christine Kane from a devotional called Living Life Undaunted. Life Prince, your eyes saw my unformed body. All the days ordained for me were written in your book before one of them came to be. Psalm 139:16 says, it's no coincidence that God gave each of us a distinct set of markings unique to every person alive or who has ever lived. The fingerprint. Even identical twins aren't 100% identical because each has a different pattern on their fingertips. I believe this is one of the ways God reminds us that each of us is an original, a unique person with a unique purpose. He prepared each of us with a life print that is completely our own. Sadly, many people never truly discover their divinely given life prints because they're too busy trying to fit into someone else's. This is as silly as Cinderella's stepsisters attempting to stuff their big feet into the tiny glass slipper. Remember that story? The stepsisters so desperately wanted to fulfill a purpose never meant for them in the first place that they went to extreme measures to squeeze their feet into that slipper. In fact, in the original version of the story, they even cut off a few toes to try to make the slipper fit. And before you get too grossed out, haven't we all gone to some pretty harsh measures to make fit that pair of designer shoes that were 75% off and three sizes too small? Most of us tend to devalue our own uniqueness and instead attempt to become a carbon copy of those we admire. We look at others whom we deem to be successful or godly, and rather than taking principles from their lives and applying them to our own, we try to become exactly like them. Ultimately, this leads to frustration because those shoes weren't made for us. Make a decision that from this day forth, you're going to walk in your own shoes. You'll find that they're the perfect fit and will take you much further than anyone else's. Father, show us. Forgive us for times that we try to just conform to others, whether it's other believers or even to the things of this world, God, where we've gotten caught up in things that aren't ours to get caught up in. We need you. We need you. I pray that our hunger and our thirsting and our longing would increase. And God, that we wouldn't get discouraged or overwhelmed, but God, that our hope would be in you. And Father, I'm asking for every person listening right now, you know the needs represented. Would you show yourself strong? Would you intervene on their behalf, God? Bring healing, cancer-free bodies in the name of Jesus. Strength as someone undergoes some major tests. We just want you to know that we love you and we love to be your sons and daughters. What a privilege. In Jesus' name we pray.

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0: I know somebody. I bet you know him too. I hope you do anyway. Holly Brand on the Wind. Share the answers when they come. I appreciate you praying together with me. We'd love to hear the God stories. 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Coming up, I pulled out Stars Go Dim. Got a great song from Jeremy Camp and Brandon Heath.
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I love that. Keep your eye out for the wow, God, what a God moments over the weekend. And remember, you represent your dad every place you go. I'm so glad you're listening. 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A few concerts coming up this summer. The Light the Way event. Oh, can't wait. Jeremy Camp and Skillet. 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

0: Ain't no way, no how. I love it. 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

88.3, The Wind. Hello, hello. Happy Friday. I got big plans over the weekend. Well, we are celebrating my birthday over the weekend, and my daughter, who lives in Tennessee, is flying home to be with me for the weekend. I think it's pedicures in the morning. That's what I think. We've got some other fun things I think they've planned. They won't tell me what it is yet, but I realize that one of my top love languages is quality time, so I am all about it. Whatever your plans are this weekend, look for opportunities just to be joy and know that we've got your soundtrack covered.

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1: 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So good. 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

Who else? 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It's all about you. Come on, I love it. Gateway Worship, 88.3, The Wind. Appreciate you listening to The Wind. Hey, listen, you know, we talk about the power of prayer around here a lot. We're looking for some prayer partners. So if you believe that, if you love to pray, maybe you consider being on our prayer team. 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

Make it well. Mercy me. 88.3. The Wind. Hello, hello. How are you tonight? Good to be with you. Happy Friday. Woo, woo. We're celebrating together. Well, we did go to where William Booth had the vision that birthed the Salvation Army, the church that he had growing up, where he was baptized. It was really cool. And one of the things I love about what God did through his yes was the ripples affected more than the church community. It affected government and culture and the age of consent and brothels and factory workers' care and all of those things. And he said, the greatness of a man's power is in the measure of his surrender. Some powerful words, something to think about. No survivors, Jeremy Camp, sing about it.

0: That's a brand new song from Tasha Layton, On the Wind. Happy Friday. We've got music all weekend long to keep you encouraged. Coming up next, little Toby Mac, Big Daddy Weave, Hillsong, Kane, and more.
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0: 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What a great song. Need to Breathe, 88.3, The Wind. I hope you have a beautiful weekend. I want to congratulate the class of 2026. Between weddings and dance recitals and graduations, there's a lot going on. 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

Natalie Lane with that one, On the Wind. I'm Michelle. It's been an honor to share the evening together with you. Look for opportunities to be joy, to share kindness over the weekend. And, you know, we're being bombarded every single day, all kinds of voices trying to speak to us. It's important that we discern, we believe, we listen for the voice of truth.

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0: 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Sometimes it's a song that's heard in a moment of distress. 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
1: 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A note from legal saying guaranteed is a little strong.
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0: Okay, cool. That one's approved. 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
1: Maybe you just discovered The Win and like what you hear. Welcome. Maybe you've been a fan for a long time. We're so glad you're here. 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Maybe you'd like to be one of those joyful givers. I'm Johanna, Director of Support for The Wind. 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

0: Have you ever found yourself in a moment when you need prayer, but maybe it's such a sensitive or possibly shameful situation that you don't feel comfortable praying with someone you know? 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

0: Well, good morning, my friend. That was Washed by Elevation Rhythm on the Wind. I'm Bethany, and I'm looking forward to getting to spend some time with you today, listening to more songs full of hope. Hey, today is the very first day in June, or I'm sorry, the very first Saturday in June. Friend, we've got a lot happening in our area this weekend. Hey, check out the family calendar online at thewind.radio if you're looking for something fun to do with your family or your friends. It's going to be a beautiful day, so I hope you can take the wind with you wherever you go today. Keep it locked in. Right now is Desperate. It's Jamie McDonald.
1: I'm at the end of myself and I'm tired. I've tried all that I know to do. Right now it's just by a thread, but I'm

0: Because I Know Somebody by Holly Brand on the wind. Hey friend, it's Bethany, and on this very first Saturday in June, today is National Gardening Exercise Day. Oh man, I love gardening, and someday I hope to own my own home and actually put plants in the ground. But right now I'm living apartment life, so I've got a bunch of pots on my deck, and they are just so full of wildflowers right now. I love watering them. I do this each and every morning and sometimes multiple times throughout the day just because it's been so hot. And I feel like it almost helps me slow down as I'm watering my plants. It lets me think, lets me breathe, and it's so rewarding. I mean, my wildflowers are just looking so beautiful right now. I'm so proud of them. But you know, for instance, it is Gardening Exercise Day. I was actually looking up the health benefits of gardening. Researchers agree with me. They say that it's very therapeutic. Good for your mental health. Hey, you're also getting a lot of fresh air and sunshine, which will help you get your doses of vitamin D, and all that fresh air can help you kind of clean your lungs, which strengthens your immune system. It can even aid in digestion and increase your energy. So, friend, here's my recommendation for you. Spend some time just outside playing with plants. These researchers say that it can even help you sleep better at night after you've spent a lot of time outside in the garden. Plus, it makes you happy.
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7: Hope

0: Well, if you're the kind of person that sets their clock ahead so that you're more on time, hey, take note of this. It's Bethany on the Wind. A recent study found that people who deliberately set their clocks or watches maybe 5 or more minutes ahead are actually 8 times more likely to be late for an appointment than those that just, you know, use their clock and watches accurately. Wow, 8 times more likely? I wonder if it's just because it messes with us. Like, we tell ourselves, like, oh, okay, I know the time is looking like I need to be there right now, but my clock's fast, so it's okay. I got more time. Maybe that's the thought. I know my dad's car clock is a little fast, and I think he does like it that way, but my dad is always on time for everything. He's a pretty punctual dude. I, on the other hand, I'm late for literally everything all the time. I don't know what's wrong with me. I'm like chronically late. It's actually kind of concerning. But you know what? My clocks are set pretty accurately, so I don't know how true this study is. It's pretty interesting to think about, though.
1: Things are getting real. Jesus, take the wheel. Only way I'm getting to the other side.

0: faith, hope, love. That's We Are Messengers on the Wind. I'm Bethany, and I am pumped to get back out in the community next week for more Beat the Heat collection events. Yeah, we are doing Beat the Heat again this year, which if you're a longtime listener of The Wind, this is something we like to do in the summertime to love on senior adults all across our area because, let's face it, it is already pretty toasty this summer, and a lot of senior adults just don't have good airflow in their homes, so we're trying to help out. We're teaming up with Senior Age, and Senior Age is going to make sure that all of the brand new box fans that we collect this summer will get into the hands of a senior adult that needs them most. Beat the Heat is made possible this year thanks to Latour Asset Management and Phoenix Home Care and Hospice, which both of those organizations are longtime business ministry partners of The Wind, so we're so grateful for their love and support. But friend, next week, we are doing pop-up events on Tuesday and on Thursday. Now, on Tuesday, we're going to be in Branson and in Aurora. We're going to have two teams. And then on Thursday, we're going to have a team out in Carthage and a team in Ash Grove. Now, all of our pop-up collection events are from 3 to 5. But friend, Monday through Friday, 9 to 5, you can also drop off your brand new box fans here at the Wind Studio, and we'll get them to Senior Age. So that's always an option, too. But we've got more details about Beat the Heat online at thewind.radio. Just click on that rotating banner that says Beat the Heat.
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0: Pat Barrett's on the wind. That was I've Got a Fire.
1: Hey, friend, it's Bethany. And
0: man, my friend Lisa shared a short, simple prayer actually on social media that I feel like just spoke to some of the conversations that I've been having lately that have been kind of confusing and kind of hard. Lisa shared, "Dear Lord, convict me when I'm the problem and comfort me when I'm not. Amen." A friend, I hope we can all say the same prayer, because sometimes it can be confusing when you're in a difficult conversation with someone. It's hard to even figure out sometimes in the moment if you are the problem or if you're going to need some comfort after that interaction. But friend, regardless, our good God loves us. He'll help us work through the difficult conversations that we need to have in our life. And he is our true source of comfort. Pray for discernment. Pray for wisdom. If you've either had a couple difficult conversations and now you're trying to figure out how to move forward, or you've got some coming up, oh, you know they're coming. Maybe you're already dreading it. Just remember this prayer. Dear Lord, convict me when I'm the problem and comfort me when I'm not.

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Make it well. That's Mercy Me on the Wind. Hey, I'm Bethany. And hey, if you're a mama, I would love to just reach through the microphone and give you a hug right now, because I read that 8 in 10 moms shun the idea that there's some sort of super mom, and they just feel like they're good enough instead. Just good enough? Yeah, this poll of over 2,000 moms of children ages 0 to 18 found that rather than aiming for perfection, most of them just believe that they're okay with raising happy and healthy children. You know what? Yeah, if your kids are well-fed and, you know, loving life and loving the Lord, then you are doing awesome. But you know what? I don't think you should tell yourself that you're just doing good enough. You're doing great. Moms and dads, you are doing so awesome raising kids, raising the next generation in such a difficult world. And I hope you feel loved on and comforted by the songs that we play here at The Wind. These songs full of hope and encouragement. I know they can help you get through some of the hardest days.

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This coming Monday, This Story Matters is coming back. It's Bethany on the Wind, and here at the Wind, we've got a podcast that we produce thanks to you. We've got so many sweet friends that have come in to share their testimony through This Story Matters. It's hosted

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1: Well, the city of Tulsa set a new Guinness World Record this week that I don't think will be broken anytime soon. Oh, this is so cool. A parade in Tulsa, Oklahoma set a new Guinness World Record with 3,596 classic cars. Now, the previous record was 1,105 vehicles, which that's awesome. But can you imagine 3,500 classic cars all in one parade? This is so fun. And it was actually to celebrate Route 66. It's called the Capitol Cruise. It happened on Monday, just this last Monday, to celebrate the centennial of Route 66. Man, this is interesting. There were participants from 42 states, as well as Canada and France. Man, everyone's teaming up to break this record. That's so cool.

Yo. 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Sé que

0: That's the latest from Torn Wells on the Wind. It's called Breathe On It. Hey, I'm Bethany. So grateful that you're listening this morning. Here at The Wind, we do something that is very similar to kind of the pay it forward trend, but we call it the drive-through difference. Friend, what if on this Saturday you surprise someone at the drive-through? If you go through the drive-through today, maybe consider paying for the food for the person behind you, the coffee for the person behind you. It'll totally surprise them. And I think it's a very simple way to just share kindness. Again, we call it the drive-through difference here at The Wind. But here's your encouragement to surprise a stranger today.
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Elevation Worship's on the wind. That was Alleluia. I'm Bethany. So grateful that you're listening this morning. Hey, if you're just now joining us, a little bit ago, I shared a new Guinness World Record holder. I've got another one for you. A new record has been set for the world's largest blanket fort. It was constructed by a high school in Nevada. A whole bunch of teachers and students came together to build a blanket fort that was a whopping 14,103 square feet. Man, how awesome is that? Man, okay, so Guinness World Record has some pretty strict rules on what is considered a blanket fort. There can be no gaps larger than 1 inch. All of the sheets have to touch the ground, and inside, it has to be spacious enough for a person to sit comfortably. Man, this school did it. That sounds like such a fun blanket fort. And so friend, here's an idea for you on this Saturday. If you haven't built a blanket fort, maybe in your living room or in your kid's bedroom with your kiddos, yet this summer, I think that would be a fun idea for this Saturday. Hold it on.

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0: 'Cause you're good.
1: Well, friend, if it feels like the weight of the world is on your shoulders today, I have some encouragement for you. This really helped me out this week. Here's a page from the Worry Less, Pray More devotional written by Donna K. Maltese. 2 Corinthians chapter 3, verse 5 says, "By ourselves we are not qualified in any way to claim that we can do anything. Rather, God makes us qualified." The world would have you believe that to be successful, you must have a high degree of self-sufficiency, counting on yourself alone to provide for your needs. Yet, such an attitude would lead you away from our good God, your true and loving provider, the God who wants you to live in Him as He lives in you, to be dependent on Him so He can work through you to His glory. An attitude of self-sufficiency also leads you to worrying about how you'll meet all of your needs and keep you from praying to the one who provides them. So the next time worry comes creeping along, look within to see if you're harboring an attitude of self-sufficiency. Ask God to root it out of you so that you can become the woman He created you to be, one dependent on Him.

0: Franny Cash on the wind. It's called Jesus All Along. You might recognize her voice from We the Kingdom, but she's going solo now. I love that one, On the Wind. Well, hey, it's Bethany, and as it is summertime, friend, the bugs are out there, and if you've got bugs that are eating up your garden or your flowers, I've got a little DIY natural bug spray for you. 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Then strain the mixture into a spray bottle, and there you go. 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
6: Hope in the midst of life's

The latest from Josiah Queen on the win. That was Make Heaven Crowded. Oh, friend, I'm Bethany. So grateful that you're listening. Hey, I've got a little reminder about Beat the Heat. It continues next week. Beat the Heat is our box fan collection event. We are collecting box fans for seniors all across the Ozarks and four states this summer that just need a little extra relief from this crazy heat. We're teaming up with Senior Age to get the box fans in the hands of these senior adults. But hey, Beat the Heat is made possible this year thanks to Latour Asset Management, Phoenix Home Care and Hospice, and you. Now, the Wynn Studio is closed on the weekends, but starting next week, Monday through Friday, 9 to 5, you can drop off a brand new box fan right here at our studio, or you can check out the Wynn.radio and click on that rotating banner that says Beat the Heat to learn about our upcoming collection events happening next week.

0: I've heard of some pretty cool reading programs over the years. I know Pizza Hut is doing one this summer. I know Dolly Parton has done one in the past, but it sounds like our very own second lady, Usha Vance, is inviting kids across America to spend less time scrolling and more time reading this summer. This is fun. It's called the Second Ladies 2026 Summer Reading Challenge. It's for students in grades kindergarten through eighth grade, and they are encouraged to read 12 books between June 1st, so hey, that just kicked off this last Monday, and September 4th. She writes, "Every book you open is an adventure, whether you're exploring new places, meeting new characters, or learning something new. And this is fun. The kids who complete the challenge will receive a personalized certificate, a America 250 themed bookmark, a special prize. Ooh, I wonder what that is. And they will be entered for a chance to visit the White House and Washington, D.C. 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

Well, SEU Worship is on the win. That was What a God. And hey, SEU Worship is going to be a part of the Light the Way Music Festival this summer. The Light the Way Music Festival is happening at Faith Family Farms in Ozark, July 17th through the 18th. In the lineup this year, we can expect Jeremy Camp, SEU Worship, Allison Ide, Skillet, KB, and Claire Leslie. It's going to be a great 2 days of music and fun, again, out at Faith Family Farms in Ozark. This is actually Christian music's largest outdoor music festival in the state of Missouri. 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

Peter Burton's on the win. That was Where Would I Be? Is Bethany so grateful that you're listening? Okay, I've got good news and bad news. You want the bad news first? The bad news is kind of obvious, so okay, I'll start with that. There's a war going on. Gas prices are pretty crazy. There's tariffs, inflation, stuff like that. But you know, because of this, people are buying more Bibles. There was a study that found that in this last year, over 31 million Bibles were sold in the U.S. Now, in a normal year where there are no wars or pandemics, fewer than 20 million are sold on average. So, wow, huge increase. So that's actually pretty encouraging. It sounds like more people are turning to the Lord for peace and comfort, turning to the Word, searching for truth. Oh, I should be encouraged by this. It was also found that 8.5 million daily devotional books were sold last year. That's cool. Hey, you know, here at the Wynn Studio, we are sharing about a daily devotion called Word for You Today. We actually have a way that you can get the app version on our website right now, thewynn.radio. Just click on that rotating banner that says, get our free devotional book or app.

0: today's open encouragement verse of the day on the wind is Habakkuk chapter 3, verse 18. It says, I will rejoice in the Lord. I will be joyful in the God of my salvation. I praise God for verses like this that just remind us of the joy that we can have when we accept that free gift of salvation. We know exactly where we're going, and we've got a great helper, the Holy Spirit, to help guide us, give us discernment throughout our day. And that in itself should make us joyful. So join me in rejoicing in the Lord today. Keep locked into the wind for more songs full of hope and encouragement. And friend, if you want to read that verse for yourself, that was Habakkuk chapter 3, verse 18.
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That's Francesca Battistelli on The Wind on this listener-supported nonprofit radio station. I'm Bethany. And these songs full of hope and encouragement are made possible by so many awesome people that are getting in on the giving fun. People like this couple in Nixa, Jamie and Troy, they are actually More Than Music mission partners. 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We are so grateful for our MMMPs. 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So thank you again, Jamie and Troy from Nixa. Thank you to the rest of our More Than Music mission partners, our MMMPs. And thank you to our BMPs, business ministry partners, loving on us through your business. 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

0: Well, I think it only makes us human to forget things, but it's Bethany on the Wind. I guess people getting out of Ubers tend to forget things a lot. This is so funny, but this year is the 10th annual Uber Lost and Found, where Uber drivers just share about the common and also very unusual items that get left in their seats. Now, some of them I'm like, okay, that makes sense. Keys, wallets, phones. But then the list gets weird. One driver said that he found two teeth. Another one said he found breast milk. Another one said human hair. Someone said a sack of marbles. An oxygen tank. Discarded hospital papers. Oh, goodness. These kind of seem like important things. And it just gets weirder, friend. Someone left a package of live butterflies in an Uber. Someone left a police radio. Uh-oh. A double door oven? How did they even fit it in the Uber? I don't know. A child's prosthetic eye? A sleep apnea machine? Literally a kitchen faucet. You know how people say it's everything but the kitchen sink? No, people are actually leaving the kitchen sink in Ubers. This is so funny.
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1: 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The Redbirds welcome the Amarillo Sod Poodles to Route 66 Stadium, June 9th through the 14th. 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
2: 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And

Well, Who Else by Gateway Worship and Claire Smith wraps up my day with you here on The Wind. It was a joy to spend some of my first Saturday in June with you. Hey, friends, since summer has kind of like, I don't know, officially begun. I don't think the first official day of summer has happened yet, but I came across a great summer bucket list that might inspire some fun summer activities today. I'll leave you with this. What if you enjoy iced coffee on your porch? Fresh flowers from the garden. Dinner outside. Windows open on a lovely day like today. Farmers markets. Eating watermelon straight from the fridge. A good book in the shade. Fireflies after sunset. Bare feet in the grass. Fresh tomatoes from the garden. Late evening walks. Sleeping with a fan on. And this one might be my favorite, but not needing a jacket. Oh, these are wonderful things about summer. Oh, I hope you are enjoying the season, friend, and I hope you keep it locked into The Wind to enjoy more songs full of hope and encouragement. Russ will be spending some time with us coming up soon. Right now is Matthew West, though, is Strong Enough. And don't forget this weekend that you are so loved.

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Saturdays with Russ on the Wind. Hope yours is going well. If not, maybe the next this song right here could turn things around for you.

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The Win, Saturdays with Russ. What a great week last week. You showed up. You did the awesome. All right, this Beat the Heat thing we've got going on where you drop off the box fans and you're helping out senior adults in your community. We're grateful for Latour Asset.

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0: Clay.
1: The Wind with Leanna Crawford and I Know a Place. Hey, I'm Russ. God's Word, I mean, it's filled with instructions. It's filled with great stories and cool things. But there's always something for you right when you need it. Isaiah 55:12 may be that verse for you. Because a lot of times we get caught up in, you know, all that's going on, all that's happened in the past, and we get worked up, and we start missing out on our peace and our joy. And there's, you know, life is not as it's supposed to be, right? But God, I guess I could leave it right there, right? God can make a difference. Put our hope, put our trust in Him. And Isaiah 55:12, for you shall go out in joy and be led forth in peace. The mountains and the hills before you shall break forth into singing, and all the trees of the field shall clap their hands. How cool is it? I mean, the whole world is pulling for you.

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0: The Wind. Hey, I'm Russ. That's Brandon Lake and the author. Years ago, well, no, I still like it today. Legos, right? Playing with Legos, putting together those little kits, building those things. I've got a shelf full of stuff. Still enjoy that. I remember my first Legos. It just seems like they came in a brown box, and they were blue, and they were white, and they were red, and they were like four shapes, and built all sorts of stuff with that. And then the kits started coming along where you could build this and that and stuff. The aggravating thing there is when you get in, it's like it's almost there, and there's a piece missing. There's no way that's going to look like it's supposed to be. It's not going to be, you know, as described. It's not going to be as it should, because that piece is missing. The ministry of the Wind is just like that. This ministry is not what it needs to be without your help. You help make things happen. Your financial donation helps the ministry of the Wind be what it needs to be. Thank you for what you do to support this ministry.
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The Wind, Saturdays with Russ. I have made bread in the past. I cannot say I'm a bread expert. It did turn out pretty good. I mean, maybe by the third loaf, it was pretty good. But I hear stories about this sourdough bread and how you have the starter, and how this starter is sometimes handed down from generations, from family to family, and such as that. So I don't guess it's too far-fetched that maybe you could use some yeast from over 5,000 years ago to create some sourdough bread. Well, they've done it, all right? In the Iceman is a frozen mummy. They were able to find yeast in the gut. And I mean, it's so weird how it got there and all that sort of stuff. But they got the yeast. They put the stuff together and did the thing, and they made bread. Would you eat it?

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0: Josiah Queen on the wind. Somehow he's jumped on one of my social media feeds, and wow, what a dynamic performer! Puts it all in there, doesn't he? Kind of creative on the social media as well. You know, they say an apple a day keeps the doctor away, but apparently it's got to be the right kind of apple. Again, I'm not a physician, so consult yours for any medical advice. But they did some stuff in Canada and found out that it is the red delicious apple that is the one that is best for you. And you got to make sure you eat the peel, because that's where all the antioxidants and good stuff are on that. So I'm a Granny Smith guy, so I guess I'm just going to have, you know, the subpar apples. I can't do the red delicious.
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Unspoken on the Wind. Here's some encouragement just for you from God's Word. It's from 2 Thessalonians chapter 3, and it's verse 16. May the Lord of peace himself give you peace right now and at all times in every way. The Lord be with you.

0: The Wind with Miss Franny Cash and Jesus All Alone. Milkshakes. I guess we all have our favorites, you know, chocolate or strawberry or vanilla or something like that. And then I haven't experienced it yet, but there's something like a concrete that is kind of like a milkshake, kind of something. It sounds good, sounds worth experimenting. Chocolate milkshakes, that's the one for me. I just can't imagine a chocolate milkshake without the chocolate, right? I mean, it wouldn't be a chocolate milkshake. Wouldn't be what it's designed to be, right? And from my point of view, it would be yucky. Yes, that's a real word, by the way. The ministry of the Wind depends on you. And without your financial support, we can't be what we're supposed to be. Now, I'm not going to say that we would be yucky, but it would just be a radio station. It would just be songs about stuff and people. But there's a difference. There's a difference in what you hear coming out of the speakers. There's a difference in the more than music side of things when you get to be out in the community and doing things for people through the ministry of the Wind, all made possible by our giving family and that financial support. Thank you. 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

0: The wind, getting out in the community, those ministry opportunities, those more than music moments, they're so good. This past week with Beat the Heat, you showed up, you dropped off those fans. We've got more opportunities coming up this week. 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
1: And life seems to be going so much faster. 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
0: God is here with a song to spark new life in you.
1: The Wind.

Jeremy Camp on the wind. I'm Russ. 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God answers our prayers. We know that. But sometimes those answers, it's yes. Sometimes it's no. Sometimes it's wait. And boy, does it get frustrating in the waiting, right? Well, we can use the word wait to help us wait. Walk in His timing, align with His will, invest in His word, and trust in His plan.

0: Well done. That's David Leonard on the wind. I'm Russ. I like to eat ice cream. And do the low carb thing. I'm not sure if it's really any better for me or not, but I feel better eating, you know, about myself eating that, you know, when it says low carb ice cream. To me, it doesn't affect the taste. But I have gotten now to where I'll use a big spoon to scoop it out and a smaller spoon to eat it with. I don't know what the difference is, but the big spoon, I guess it helps get it good, and then the small spoon helps me eat it slow or something like that. In the Ministry of the Wind, we've got big spoons and we've got little spoons. 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

Pat Barrett on the wind, and I've got a fire. Sometimes our fire goes out, or it feels like it anyway, right? Things that happen, maybe things that happened a long time ago, we keep dragging them along with us, using them for, you know, excuses. And I'm not downplaying anything that happened in your past, but I do know that God can forgive you, and when he forgives you, you can let go of it. You don't have to carry it around. You don't have to let it bring more worry, doubt, and fear into your life. We weren't built to be that way. God loves us. And if we can let go of all of that, give it to him, put him back in charge, man, oh man, maybe when that happens, it'll be like what it says in Isaiah 55:12. For you shall go out in joy and be led forth in peace. The mountains and the hills before you shall break forth into singing, and all the trees of the field will clap their hands. Now, how cool is that?

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The Wind, Peter Burton, and Where Would I Be? I'm Russ in the home studio today. I got Momo laying on the bed over there. Momo, say hey. Well, he looked at you.

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1: Every story helps it grow. And before you know it,
0: God can use the wind to bring new life to you. 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

0: Hallelujah. It's Elevation Worship on the Wind. Sending those text messages. I'm a text messenger. I know there's other media platforms to send messages on. I don't know if that makes me old school or what, but I like those text messages. I did see where there is another message sending app thing. Yeah, I'm on top of all this stuff. It's called Roost Social. And basically, what some people would call the good old days, we would actually write letters. You'd have to put the letter in an envelope, put a stamp on it, put it in the mail, and it may take a day, two, three, or a week to get to where it was going. That's kind of how this Roost Social is set up, and it uses birds, all right? So instead of landing, you know, instantly like a text message, each note takes like real time from hours to days, and it basically is based on the distance between you and who you're sending it to, and the type of bird that you selected to carry it. I mean, I know it sounds like a lot to get set up, but I think that's cool. It's like, you know, hey, did you get my birdie message today? No? Well, maybe it'll be there tomorrow.
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Lauren Daigle on the wind, that is Rescue. I am Russ. Hope your day is going good. If not, maybe you need a little boost. If there's a way, you just kind of, it's like me putting my arm around you, and I'm sharing 2 Thessalonians chapter 3, verse 16. May the Lord of peace himself give you peace right now and at all times and in every way.

0: God's work isn't finished in you until a wrong coffee order or someone swerving in traffic doesn't make you see red.
1: 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Which way are you going?
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Jay King on the Wind and Hard Place. I am Russ, and I'm gonna just put this out there, okay? And you may be the one specifically that needs to hear it. Father's Day, 2 weeks from tomorrow.

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Hey, I'm Jules on the wind. Am I the only one that struggles with paying attention during those like Zoom, Teams, video conferencing thing you got to do at work? Oh my, such a struggle for me. But I did learn a little trick, you know, to make sure your coworkers think that you're engaged and locked in. And that is make eye contact with the camera. Not too much though, just enough. But I do need you to know that it can backfire on you. And that's what happened to me this past week. So I was doing my little trick. And then all of a sudden, one of my coworkers was like, okay, Jules, so you can do it, right? Well, of course I had to say yes. I couldn't out myself like that. I did follow it up with some questions, trying to figure out what I volunteered to do. And it did not work. So now I'm sitting here wondering, what am I supposed to be doing? I mean, surely it has nothing to do with like engineering or accounting, you know, important things like that. I'm just hoping nobody would put me in charge of important stuff.

across. Only then I understood that even in the ruthless pain, there's a river running through, and every bend.

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0: It's the wind. I'm Jules. So my oldest daughter, Susie, she's about to turn 18 in a couple of months and about to be a senior in high school. And so I'm going through like the Rolodex of things of like, okay, have I taught you this? Do you know how to do blank? And so she had this very simple doctor's appointment coming up. And I was like, you know what, Susie, you have never done a doctor's appointment without me. So this is a great chance for you to do that. And we went through it all. And I was like, okay, when they ask you this question, this is going to be the answer. And she was locked and ready to go. And so she went on. And it was me that really struggled with it. After she left, I started thinking like, well, did I tell her how to answer the question if the doctor says this? And what if this thing came up? And so I got in the car and I surprised her and I met her at the doctor's appointment to find out that she was totally fine. In fact, by the time I finally got there, she was done with her doctor's appointment. And she was like, what are you doing here? And that's when I had to tell her, Susie, I have full confidence in you. You 100% can do this. It's me that's struggling, truly. I just don't know if I'm ready to be a mother to an adult kid, you know? So if you have gone down this road and you have any tips or tricks to share with me, let me know, because I'm realizing that this next stage of parenting, I don't know if I'm going to be great at it.
1: Things are getting real. Jesus, take the wheel. Only way I'm getting to the other side.

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1: 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Sometimes it's a song that's heard in a moment of distress. Maybe it's the prayer team that is one phone call away. Or perhaps it's a box fan that was donated to help cool a home during the heat of summer. Hi, I'm Kyle from The Morning Show on the Wind. 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

Hey, I'm Jules on the Wind. In my family, we are big with family mottos, and we say these things over and over and over again. And one of the big ones is, no matter what, this is a home that you will find forgiveness and love. And mainly because we want our girls to know that we love them unconditionally, and it's not based on what you do or do not do. You know, maybe you grew up in a family where love was withheld if you didn't perform. And I want you to know that that is not how God loves his children. Your heavenly Father, he loves you with a perfect, unconditional love that's not based on what you do or do not do for him. In fact, it says in the Bible that while we were yet sinners, he died for us. That's the kind of love he has for you.

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It's the wind. My name is Jules. Have I ever told you about the time my daughter Susie cleared a public pool in like seconds? Oh, but it was terrible. So I went to the restroom and I left saying like, hey, I'll be right back. And in the meantime, when I got back, everybody had scattered out of the pool that was extremely full of people. And everybody was like standing at the edges looking inside the pool. And so I was like, hey guys, what's going on? And that is when I learned that my daughter saw what she thought was a snake and so yelled the word snake. Everybody scattered like you would only imagine, to only find out that this snake that she saved everybody from was actually not a snake, but a earthworm. Yeah, I did have the conversation with her that when you yell the word snake in a pool, you have to know like 100% it is definitely a snake.

0: Zach Williams, Wait For Me on the Wind. I'm Jules, and have you been tapped to organize your church's vacation Bible school? Well, one of the first important things you need to do, well, besides making sure you have enough snack for everybody, oh, and then let their parents know what time to pick them up. Those are all very important. But this is really high up on the list as well, getting the word out. And I can help you with that. Go ahead and post it on the family calendar page at thewind.radio. It's a great way to make sure everybody knows about your vacation Bible school.
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Hey, I'm Jules on the Wind. I was talking with my friend Karen about some conflict I've been having with somebody, and I was telling her what I was going to go and say to this person, and she said, okay, before you have that conversation, run it through this filter. Do you want to be right, or do you want to be in relationship? Well, that stopped me in my tracks, because truthfully, I wanted to be right. I didn't want to be in relationship. You know, the way God deals with us is so loving and so kind. So he tells his children to be kind and tenderhearted, forgiving one another, just like he forgave us. Father, that we would deal with people the way that you have dealt with us, with kindness and love, abounding in forgiveness. So as we go about our day, we would have our hearts and our eyes focused on you. Help us to love God in a radical way, just like you have loved us. In Jesus' name, amen.

0: And now, useless facts with Jules.
1: When you were brushing your teeth today, did you notice on the bottom of the toothpaste there were like these little color strips? Red, blue, black, green. And maybe you were wondering, oh, am I supposed to be holding it there with the color strip so that the toothpaste gets out a little bit better? The answer is no. It serves zero purpose on getting toothpaste out. Nope. It is just there to let the machines know where to cut it.
0: Well, that was pointless. Useless facts with Jules on the wind.
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Lee Lane, The Long Way on the Wind. 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

speak with human eloquence and angelic ecstasy, but don't love, I'm nothing but the creaking of a rusty gate. If I speak God's word with power, revealing all of his mysteries and making everything as plain as day, and if I have faith to say to a mountain, jump, and it jumps, but I don't love, I'm nothing. 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

Hey, I'm Jules on the Wind. When my girls were young, I heard this very common advice. I'm curious if you heard it too, and that is sleep when your baby is sleeping. Really good advice. I love it. It's just now that my girls are teenagers, I would like to add on to it. And that is, when that sweet little baby grows up and becomes a teenager, you're going to want to come home as soon as you can from work and take the quickest nap possible. It's truly the only way I'm surviving right now. My teenagers, they get in my bed late at night, which I love and I'm cherishing it, but it's killing me because I have to get up the next morning for work. But I have found that if I can take a 10, 15 minute nap in between work and the late night hangout in my bed, I'm able to, somewhat function at work in the morning.

0: Thanks for letting me be with you. I'm Jules on the Wind. I have probably the most random, oddest question ever for you. But have you ever noticed that your dog's paws smell like Cool Ranch Doritos? Well, if you have and you panicked a little bit, it's totally normal. It's because of bacteria and yeast. They're on the paws making that smell happen. The paws are warm and a little moist. And so bacteria and yeast, I guess, enjoy that kind of environment. Now, if your dog's paws get red and they're like licking it a lot and maybe it's swelling, yeah, be worried about that. But just typical Cool Ranch Dorito smell? 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In fact, out of all the chips, those are my favorite. So I am totally fine that my crusty eye white dog smells like a hint of my favorite chips.
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Toby Mac, A Little Church. Man, thank you. You heard the need and you responded. We're right in the middle of Beat the Heat campaign, where we're out and about collecting box fans to help cool senior adults this summer. Now, we do have some more locations coming up starting next week. 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
1: It's the wind. My name is Jules. You know, in my life, I have done things that people might say were not that smart. But never have I ever done what this guy in Wisconsin did. He was driving down the road, came across all these signs saying caution, road closed. In fact, there were barriers blocking you from being able to drive. He had to get out of his truck in order to remove that and keep going down the road, only to run into wet cement about 3 feet deep. Totally got his truck stuck. Authorities had to come and tow him out of the wet concrete. Someone recorded it, posted it on social media, and the comments, ooh, they are savage. Here is my advice. You're driving down the road and you come across any sign that says road closed, caution, turn back around. You should probably do that.
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Have I ever told you about the time I dyed my daughter's hair pink? I'm Jules, helping you find hope and encouragement on the wind. So my daughter Susie was in the fourth grade and she came up. She was like, "Mom, can I dye my hair pink?" And I was like, no, not during school. So on the first day of summer, she came back and asked. And I was like, you know what? Sure, it's going to last a couple of days. It'll wash right out. No big deal. And now here is my little advice from me to you. When you go to the grocery store to buy pink hair dye for your kiddo, you're going to want to pick up that box and read it. And I'm not saying skim read it. I'm saying read every single word on that box. Because if you see the word permanent, you're going to want to put that box down. It is not the one for you. Unless you want your kiddo to have pink hair for like at least a year.

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In just a couple of minutes, we're going to pause and pray together. 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And that is just one of the many things you are supporting when you give to this radio ministry. Thank you for what you do. Here's Blanca. 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
1: Do you find it at times easy to love? You know, the lovable people. Kind, thoughtful, tender-hearted. Yeah, those people are easy to love. It's the ones that God places in our lives that are hard. Maybe they've wronged us, done the unthinkable to us. Those are the times we need the supernatural work of the gospel in our lives. Here's what God says in 1 John chapter 4. We love because he first loved us. If anyone says, I love God and hates his brother, he is a liar. For he who does not love his brother whom he has seen cannot love God whom he has not seen. And this commandment we have from him, whoever loves God must also love his brother. Maybe there is a person that comes to your mind when I was reading that scripture that you just think, I can't.

0: prayer for her friend who's in the hospital battling the final stages of cancer. God, we pray for her family. Right in these final moments, they will feel you and sense you in a real way, knowing, God, that you are near to the brokenhearted. We thank you, Lord, that you love us and you see us. In Jesus' name, amen.
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2: 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Nixa High School football coach John Perry will be the featured speaker. 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

or there are a couple of episodes of This Story Matters podcast that you missed. Well, if so, this weekend's a great time to go ahead and catch back up because a new season drops on Monday. 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

And when it led me to the cross, only then

0: It's the wind. My name is Jules. I attended a high school graduation and one of the speakers said something, and ever since I heard it, it has just stayed with me. He said, wherever your feet are, be present there. You know, so oftentimes I'm looking ahead to the future and what I want to accomplish, or I'm looking at the back of how things used to be. And when I do that, I lose focus of what God has in store for me right where I am.
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1: The name Edward Hedrick probably doesn't mean anything to you, but he is the guy who invented the Frisbee. 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So the Frisbee that you love tossing around, let the family dog grab it, does it have a little bit of Edward in there? Who really knows? 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

Don't let me face this loneliness alone. 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I need a peace that only heaven knows. Jesus, could you please just sit and cry with me till I can sing, till I can sing. It is well.